0: you got that? One more time. Need to sample this audio.
1: Hey, can I hear that one more time? One more time, please.
0: One more time,
1: please.
0: One more time. One more time. One more time. Let me see if I can start on beat. One more time. One more time. One more time.

0: Drink some margaritas by swinging blue lights. Listen to the mariachi play at midnight. Are you with me? Are you with me?
1: Es la hora 19:12.